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1: I speak from the heart. I fear beginning. 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I'll never be sudden again. Something is wrong. I can't stop my thoughts. 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
1: Don't be afraid. 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
1: Young people have to keep our planet green. We must empower people to take climate and measures. As there is a lack of measures at all levels, people have to choose our actions carefully and to not pollute the environment.

Go back and rest and try to silence. We must promote awareness of the environment, especially to the children.

0: The world's an environmental ethnic by Metropolitan John Zizuolas and Pergamon. Why and how has humankind reached a subjugable situation in which its most beautiful cultural achievements can exist side by side? For how long, we may wonder, with the worst and saddest environmental destruction? How is it possible that the same human being can create an admirable culture and destroy their natural environment at the same time?
1: Text by John Zizoulas, Metropolitan of Pergamon, except the development of ecological awareness and sensitivity in the last years has led to the use of various models of speaking about the relation of the human being to nature. The prevailing one among these models is that of steward. The human being is the steward of creation. This terminology has become widespread, not only among secular, but also among religious ecologists, especially among the latter.
2: The Orthodox Church and the Environmental Movement by Elizabeth Theokritov. The engagement of the Orthodox Church with environmental issues must be one of the most positive things that has happened in the past few decades. It is something to be eagerly welcomed, not only because of the importance of these issues, but also because what we are seeing here is potentially at least very much a two-way process.
1: Safeguarding the creation for future generations by Callister Ware, Bishop of Diocia. It is imperative, states the 8th chapter, that we, peoples of Earth, declare our responsibility to one another, to the greater community of life, and to future generations. Yes, indeed, in all our ecological endeavors, we are called to keep in view not only ourselves and our immediate needs, but also much more the well-being and happiness of women, men, and children as yet unborn.

I remember riding in a car with my parents, and they turned on the car radio and were flipping through the dial, and there was some kind of a rhythm and blues song. It was startling to me, because I'd never heard anything like that before. And

0: έχουμε πάντα σωστές απαντήσεις, αλλά σίγουρα έχουμε πολλές απόψεις. 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
0: ξεκινάει τώρα!
2: Σύντομη εκπομπή για κοινωνικά εκπαιδευτικά θέματα.
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1: 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When we are fair, others may feel safe and respected.
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3: 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They are neighbors with a girl. They like to go hunting, but the girl hates hunting and becomes very angry.
4: One day, when the Greggs return with a dead deer, the girl sees red and puts the magic finger on them. As a result, they grow wings instead of arms and become very small as little birds.
5: Now, the Greggs must build a nest to protect themselves because enormous ducks have taken over their house. Life is difficult. The nest is not comfortable for them. They also do not have food, so they must find some. During the night, they are scared because the nest rocks from side to side in the wind.
6: The next morning, the ducks point their guns at the Greggs in the nest. The Greggs are scared to death.
7: They beg the ducks to not shoot, but the ducks say it is fair to shoot because the Greggs also killed their babies.
8: This story helps us think about fairness in real life. At school, it is important to follow the rules because if we don't, others may get hurt or feel upset. Also, we respect others because we learn a lot of things from them, and we want them to respect us too.
9: The story also teaches us about animals. Animals cannot speak or defend themselves, so it is unfair to hurt them for fun. Animals have the same rights as humans. People should treat animals in a kind and respectful way. This means let them live free in their natural environment.
10: At home it is fair, when everyone helps. If you help your family, they feel loved and respected. It is unfair when one person does all the work. It is also unfair when we take things that are not ours. For example, if your sister or brother has a cookie and you take it, this is not fair, because you haven't asked for the permissions.
11: In games at school, rules are also important, because when we follow rules, nobody gets hurt. When a game is unfair, players may feel upset or left out. This is why everyone should follow the rules and play in a fair way.
12: But what do people really think about hunting?
13: Some people think hunting is okay, because it's an old tradition. In the past, people hunted to survive and find food. They believe this was fair at that time, something people had to do in order to survive.
14: Other people believe that hunting is wrong, especially when it's done for fun. They believe it is unfair because animals cannot defend themselves and they also have the right to live. They have the same rights as humans, and just like humans, we have to treat them in a kind and respectful way.
15: In the story, the Greggs shoot ducks just for fun. They do not think about the consequences of their actions. When the girl used the magic finger, the Greggs experienced the same fear as the animals. This helps them understand that their actions were not fair.
16: The magic finger teaches us that we must treat everyone, both people and animals, with empathy.
17: So we disagree with the Greggs' actions, because they do not respect animal rights and they even kill baby animals.
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